a record of the delightful piece they're going to play this evening.

0: answers from you. What did you expect to find? What did you expect to
1: find? Who's going to be our future?
2: It's your responsibility to do something about it.
3: Well, I have the key in my hand. All I have to find is the lock.
4: Now listen to me, all of you.

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And once you locked into it, you had it going. When the horn started to hit, then you thought big band, and you just, to me, that was, hey, hit with the band, and that made the whole thing sound like it was exploding, you know.

was the funkiest stuff, and we all wanted to play funk and jazz funk. And that music was the basis, really the basis for all jazz rock almost, you know? And the drum parts were what we flipped out on, as much as anything. The way the drums, bass, guitar, keyboards, and vocals all work together, interlocking, you know? So I think that they were the music, you know? The rhythm is the music, and the drums

Come here, I smack this phone. Listen, let me tell you something. I buzzed the bell this morning, she had a elevator running slow. I buzzed her bell, you know, she told me to come up on there.

Yeah. I said you're gonna call, but you never called. Said you would be there, wasn't there at all. Said you'd make it fair, we were playing ball. Said you'd pick me up on any day I fall. Trust, I had to pick myself up. I held my head, had to teach myself stuff. How to shave, how to keep my nails cut. How the people in the grave wish they could have held us, huh? And now it's something that my mother tells us. Loving don't fade even when the hell does. You were magic, and yo, I wish you could have held up to the visions in my head of a father unstuck. Yo, but yo, I guess it's just luck. If a father really cares, trying to get a quick nut, but still I call, trying to tell him what's

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Listen, the fathers in my house were women. 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Working the night shift so we ain't skipping our dinners. Always gave me a choice and put my faith in the mission. Well...

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1: If you love each other, it doesn't matter what you are.

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And if we talk to teach, we say the wrong thing. Blackness is blackness, a whiteness is whiteness, it's whiteness. Why we got to fight between us? To discuss on the back of the bus, what a cold stain. Avoid in contact, oblivious to others. It's a social contract, lack of sensitivity, lack of sensibility, lack of the notion for better compatibility. I don't want nothing, I am what I am. Do what I can, a nod or I shake your hand. For the greeting, it's common and pleasing. Alright, my man, yeah, it's that easy. Yeah, it's that easy as pie. Shit goes on forever, so make a conscious try to improve, nothing to lose. But a free ride on some old news. Your pop says, your mom says, but your bias over old news. Not knowing the truth, I see the blame. It's the troubles and problems in the jungle. Certain race and face, but I say, yo, sit. Just because of different, you didn't lose your job to some immigrant. I said that you lost employment for corporate exploitation. Packing up the cash out on Mexico's mint, stitch your vision.

championship team, the best day. It seems there's so much to talk about now that we've gone older and colder. Been in different scenes, every different act. In fact, we're sold out to the social contract, meaning we don't hang any even worse than that. Heard the boys fought my boys with some baseball bats. The bats leads to axe, and axe leads to guns. Guns leads to mothers losing their son.

hysteria as I turn a blind eye to the mirror. Down with barriers, the marriage now imprisonment. Ego organism staring to an empty prism. Division and killing in the name of religion are hidden from the witnesses, our missing link. The universe is squinting in the kitchen sink. The cloudy batter jet black and speckled pink. Freckled in testament to cycles, waves, elements. Destruction as the mother of intelligence.

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1: For standing in water up to their knees, three very unimportant little people were doing the best they could with an idea, and that's about all they had. 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

One evening as the sun went down and the jungle fire was burning, down the track came a hobo hiking, and he said, "Boys, I'm not turning. I'm headed for a land that's far away beside the crystal fountains. So come with me, we'll go and see the Big Rock Candy Mountains. In the Big Rock Candy Mountains, there's a land that's fair and bright, where the handouts grow on bushes and you sleep out every night. 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In the Big Rock Candy Mountains, all the cops have wooden legs and the bulldogs all have rubber teeth and the hens lay soft-boiled eggs.

mountains. 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
1: Everything.
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1: I got a house. 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
1: Is it a bit of a...
2: You're pretty right, I am.
1: Yeah, you're one of those guys that gets up in the morning, reaches under the bed for a beer, aren't you?
2: Can never say no to a beer.
3: Thought so. How about a shot, though?
1: Can you knock them back quick?
2: Yeah.
3: Ready to go for it, my friend?
2: I'll try it.
1: Here's the deal.

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0: 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My fear was just a shadow, and then a voice spoke in my head, and she said, "Dark is not the opposite of light. It's the absence of light." And I thought to myself, she knows what she's talking about. And for a moment I knew what it was all about.
1: 48 FM.

Energy is standing, temperature is rising, DJ breaking it down. Vibrations move through her, she wants to come closer, so gently I'll whisper.